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I'm Roberto and Duke Robillard and friends. Everybody ain't your friend, eh? John Hyatt's and Drive-By Truckers you heard before as we start this Tuesday night. Here's a band called Fox Tide. They have a new release, Entropy, in here. Or Chaos, I like to call it. Anyway, off of the album, this song is Live by the Sun.

That's got to buy voices you just heard, and trust them now. Born to Kill is newest, and the latest with Social Distortion. Wicked Game you heard, and new music with Cola. Cost of Living S Assessments is their new one, and Skywriter's Sigh was from that album we heard in that set, and Foxtide off of their new one too, Entropy and Live by the Sun. Here's another tune. I like this band. See what you think. It reminds me of kind of more summer style music, I suppose. The band's called The Loft, and here's Badges, the album, and the song is Ex-Lovers and Long Lost Brothers.

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I got the blues for yesterday. 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

Oh, we just got Boogie Eyes with New Moon, Jelly Roll Freedom. That's right. They like their boogie tunes, including the one we heard, Blues for Yesterday, Robin Trower, and a little bit of Freedom. Ziggy Marley coming up in this new set of tunes. Chaka Khan with Joel Bonamassa. Covering The Thrill Is Gone coming up next. Right now, it's Amy Mann.

guitars really got that cool style, the jangling guitar, wouldn't you say? And a beginning song you heard tonight from Courtney Barnett's Mantis and Sweet Divine was Ziggy Marley. Joe Bonamassa in that set as well. The Thrill Is Gone they covered. Here is another tune with Fox Tide and Days Move Slow.

0: Thanks for listening tonight on The Plus. I feel like this evening's going by fast. Anyway, Phoebe Bridgers was with The National, and together they performed Your Mind Is Not Your Friend. Fix and Spell the tune. Yeah, that's right. Bad Love, classic Walter Trout, and we heard Young Fresh Fellows and Gear, Summer 2013.
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Thank you for listening with your pirate radio on this Tuesday night. You never go wrong with Coco Taylor, and she's even covering The Bad Case of Loving You. We heard, remember John Lennon with Mother? Yep, I wanted to play that tonight for you too. Let's change the pace from Mother Hips. Here's When We Disappear.

That song is called Intervention from Rhett Miller and his band Old 97s. They're from Dallas. They've been doing it since, what, 93, I believe? Tedeschi Trucks Band with I Got You, you heard. And how about Rolling Stones, Rough and Twisted? That's newer music from them. And Bob Coratore and Wild As You Can Be. This is the Yonder Mountain String Band to lead us into a new set of tunes as we reach the top of the hour. It's called Barroom Feather.

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'Cause I've just found the best man that ever was, and here's just a few of the things that he does. 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

0: 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From Van Morrison, Days Like This. And Alberta Hunter was in that set of music as well. My Handyman Ain't Handy No More. Ooh, lordy. And then, of course, The Killers with My Own Soul's Warning. Tell you what, another hour coming up with me on this Tuesday night. 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

Thank you for listening with me tonight. This is my last hour, and we heard Superstition, you know, Stevie Wonder's tune, and Searching for My Love. Before Stevie's tune was Robert Plant and Alison Krauss. How about the Smithereens? I think we need Dear Abby now on the plus.

That's Leader Kenny on 99 Plus KFMH and Method, the song. Joe Jackson with I'm Not Sorry, as well as Iron and Wine. Wait up, I'm with her, you know? And the Altered Five Blues Band and Who Can You Trust. Here is Morrissey off the Makeup is a Lie. The Monsters of Pig Alley is now going to tell you the story.

0: thank you so much.
1: As I always perhaps say often, thank you for listening, sharing some time with me on this Tuesday night on 99 Plus KFMH. And from Gary Clark Jr., that was Catfish Blues. Samantha Fish, when I saw her last week with Hunter in Iowa City at the Angler, she performed that tune, and it's called Fortune Teller. Love Starvation was Nick Lowe and Low Straight Jackets, and you heard Morrissey as well. The Monsters of Pig Alley. Just let me to remind you before I leave you folks, Foo Fighters will be coming up tomorrow on The Late Show. The album is called Your Favorite Toy, and it's a short one, but you're going to be hearing the whole album in its entirety. Once again, Tom Mankey isn't able to put that together, but Tommy Lang did. So Lang is going to present The Late Show tomorrow night, 11 p.m., right here on 99 Plus KFMH.
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1: It's time for now for something completely British on 99+ KFMH. I am your host, Jim Hunter, and today we'll feature Mark Knopfler, solo and with his band Dire Straits.

arcade, searching everywhere from steeplechase to palisades, in any shooting gallery where promises are made to walk away, walk away, walk away, walk away from color codes in Whitley Bay. Had to walk away. And girl, it looks so pretty to me.

Couple of great Dire Straits songs there. Tunnel of Love and the great song So Far Away, opening track from their biggest selling record, Brothers in Arms. It's Jim Hunter, and for the next couple hours, we're going to feature Mark Knopfler and Dire Straits. Here he is with Emmylou Harris and the title track to their collaboration together called All the Road Running.

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0: for Mark Knopfler's most recent solo release, One Deep River. This one's not going to end well. Also, Back on the Dance Floor from Down the Road Wherever, and Mark with Emmylou Harris doing all the road running. Kind of go back and forth between Dire Straits and Mark Knopfler's solo career. So here is the three songs that are on the Dire Straits song album, Extended Play.
1: Yeah.
2: Me, my mate, we think you're great. Some we like and some we hate. I know him, I've seen him on the adverts. Got any badges?

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So how do you get a start in showbiz? My mate's as good on drums as he is. 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You don't have sweat a lot up there. And you got showers in here. You're bloody grey, bloody yellow. Hey, that just posted stickers and t-shirt. Yeah, me and my mate like AC/DC. Hot and sweaty, loud and greasy.

lazy boy's dreams of Jean Genet. High heel shoes and a blackberry, and the posters on the wall that say,

That's called Les Boys. You also heard Twistin' by the Pool and the great swag song, Badges, Posters, Stickers, and T-Shirts, all found on Extended Play from Dire Straits. Here's a set of Mark Knopfler tunes as we continue our tribute to Mark and Dire Straits on 99 Plus KFMH. 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

beating up her dessert. LA Times lies on the stove, warm in there like bread. Hey, what's not to like out here with the quick and the dead?

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Something to look forward to, this cat's gonna get the cream. 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Cut it, slice it, chop it up to the rhythm of a Cockney rebel.

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a very 80s song referencing rollerblading there. Skate Away from Making Movies, Calling Elvis from the On Every Street record, and Once Upon a Time in the West, the opening track to the second album from Dire Straits called Communique. Hi, it's Jim Hunter. Here is Mark from the album One Deep River.

Another tune collaborated with Emmylou Harris from the album All the Road Running. That's called This Is Us. Trapper Man from Down the Road Wherever and from One Deep River, Before My Train Comes. Well, we wouldn't be able to tribute Dire Straits without playing this classic.

that mama, she got it sticking in the cameraman. And we could have some. And he's up there. What's that? Hawaiian noises. He's banging.

from the last studio album Dire Straits did called On Every Street, that's Heavy Fuel. Set Me Up from their debut, and Money for Nothing, of course, from Brothers in Arms. And Mary of the Heartland's Heartland Hootenanny is coming up next. I'm going to leave you with a charity song that Mark Knopfler did with literally dozens of great guitarists, and it goes under the guise of Mark Knopfler's Guitar Heroes. This is the song that was the theme to the movie Local Hero. It's called Going Home, and that's what I'm going to do. Hope you enjoyed the show. Back at it next week.

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fellas sent me a note backstage. Said, I think his son was 6 years old. Are you in here anyplace? The cat that sent the note? Is that you? It's a phantom note. And this was his son's first rock show or something, rock concert. And I forgot his name. It was Jason or something. And this is for him, and this is for everybody else that's still growing up. There I was. Gotta get my buttons straight here. Oh, yeah, I got it. There I was one night. Just a normal guy. And then there I was the next night. God damn, I was still just a normal guy. When I stood stone like at midnight, suspended in my masquerade, then I combed my hair, look was just right.

think, I ain't sure, but I think my mother and father and my sister, they're here again tonight. Hey, you guys out there, you over there? For 6 years, they've been following me around California, trying to get me to come back home. Hey, Ma, give it up, huh? Give me a break. It's still... I don't know, they're over there somewhere. But, you know, they're still trying to get me to go back to college. Every time I come in the house, you know, it's not too late. You can still go back to college, they tell me. I say, all right. But it's funny because when I was growing up, there were two things that were unpopular in my house. One was me. And the other one was my guitar. And my father used to sit in the kitchen, and we had this grate, like the heat's supposed to come through, except it wasn't hooked up to any like heating ducts. It was just open straight down to the kitchen, and there was a gas stove right underneath it. And when I used to start playing, he used to turn on the gas jets and try to smoke me out of my room. I'd end up out on the roof or something, you know. I used to always refer to this guitar, you know, never Fender guitar, Gibson guitar. It was always a goddamn guitar, you know. Every stuck his head into my door, that's all I'd hear. Turn down that goddamn guitar, you know. He used to try to get me to be a lawyer. And it was funny because I was in a motorcycle accident when I was 17. And like this cat just, you know, ran head on into me. And then got out and yelled at me for ruining his Cadillac. And we had like a suit, a legal suit. And my father took me down to this lawyer in town. His name was Billy Boyle. And he later became mayor. And anyway, I went down there and he looked at me. Like he said, oh man, I gotta defend this. I looked just about exactly the same way I look right now. And I remember we were going to court, right, the day of the suit. Like, I'm like in the right. I just got hit. My legs messed up. And I remember my lawyer telling me, if I was a judge, I'd find you guilty. You know? I don't know for what. Just for being there, I guess. You know? Yeah, I said. But anyway, my father always said, you know, you should be a lawyer. You know, you get a little something for yourself, you know? And my mother, you know, she used to say, no, he should be an author, he should write books. You know, that's a good life, you could get a little something for yourself. But like, what they didn't understand was that I wanted everything. And so one of you guys wanted a lawyer, and the other one wanted an author. Well, tonight, these are both just gonna have to settle for rock and roll.

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2: Hi, everybody. I am Tommy Lang, working on very little sleep. Stayed up to watch the White Sox game. Scored two runs in the ninth inning. They were down 1-0 after the first inning and had two hits the rest of the game until the ninth, and then they won it 2-1. That's the White Sox we're dealing with in 2026, people, and I am here for it. Just 2 years ago, 2024, 114 losses. Now, they're doing pretty well. I got to play again this afternoon, rubber man game of that matchup. By the way, one more baseball thing. I love Seattle fans and just Seattle in general. After today, I'll be rooting for them, at least until the playoffs, because then, you know, I might play the White Sox then. But I really do. That's like my second favorite American League team is Seattle. So good luck to them. They're also fun. Great atmosphere at the ballpark from what I could see on TV. People taking their shirts off in the bleachers, swinging their shirts around, because why the hell not? It's America, God damn it. And here at America, that's right, we're like a store now. Here at America, we appreciate B.B. King. We're going to start off the block party breakfast with him right now on 99 Plus KFMH.

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1: Life is hard being out here on the road by myself all the time.
0: I know it, honey, I know it.
1: And I'm just getting tired.
0: How do you spell it, baby? How do you spell it?
1: T-I-D-E, tired.

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1: 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I'm here with you.
0: Because I feel like you are the man.
1: I'm the one.
0: That I want in my life. Someone who will treat me like the queen I am. The Swamp Boogie Queen.
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We can give you one of those things. 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

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King starting off our block party breakfast on 99+. KFMH right there. We heard Call It Stormy Monday. Before that, Caledonia. Every day I have the blues. And Since I Met You, Baby. I'm Tommy Lang. By the way, two shifts today. Tonight I'm doing the late show. I know I was up late last night watching the White Sox game. I'm up again late tonight, even though the Sox play in the afternoon, because I'm hosting the late show. We're doing the new Foo Fighters tonight, so join me for that. In its entirety, your favorite toy, tonight at 11 with me, your guest host, Tom Makey, by the way. We'll be back next week. But first, I got this show to finish. Let's finish our cake, like the band Cake, on the Block Party Breakfast on 99+ KFMH.

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Cake on 99+, KFMH, Let Us Play Cake. Love You Madly right there. Before that, The Distance. Satan Is My Motor and Sheep Go to Heaven. Sorry, I had like a Marie Antoinette thing going on there. They parodied that on Family Guy this week, and it was pretty good. Hi, I'm Tommy Lang. They did like a history thing. It was French Revolution, World War II, and the Civil War. Still love me some Family Guy. Might have been the season finale now that I think about it. I think they were done with the new episodes for a while. But Rick and Morty's back on Sunday. So that's good news for me. Captain Steve says I always watch cartoons. And he's not wrong. Invincible's been gone for like a month. I missed that too. Heard there might be bringing back Venture Brothers. Oh, if that happens, that's all I'm going to talk about. You think I'm annoying talking about the White Sox. They bring back the Venture Brothers. That's going to be the show. At least for a while. But this show is not over yet. Finish things off with Tom Petty and the Heartbreakers on the Block Party Breakfast. My name's Tommy Lang, and this is 99+ KFMH.

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0: Wrapping up the block party breakfast, it's Tom Petty on 99+, KFMH. Some of those songs with the Heartbreakers, some without. I'll let you figure out which ones are which, because I'm not even really sure. King's Highway right there, before that, Out in the Cold. Listen to Her Heart and Refugee. Like, everything in our library is just listed as Tom Petty. Even though some are with the Heartbreakers and some are not. Yet, I play Neil Young, it'll be like, oh, Neil Young and the Chrome Hearts. Neil Young and Crazy Horse. Or just Neil Young. Or Crosby, Stills, Nash, and Young. But not Crosby, Stills, Nash, because there's no Young there. There just isn't. I mean, literally, there's no Young there. They're very old, is what I'm saying. Hi, my name's Tommy Lang. Not young myself. Coming up, we're going to be hearing from you, too. Joe Bonamassa, Mumford & Sons. Roger Daltrey is actually going on tour, and he's playing some interesting towns around the Midwest. We'll talk about that next hour. I have Smashing Pumpkins news, but I don't remember what it is yet. I'll have to look ahead at my notes for that one. Foo Fighters, yeah, I'm going to plug my late show tonight. I'm filling in for Tom Makey at 11 o'clock. We'll talk more about that. And one of the Red Hot Chili Peppers makes a guest appearance on Saturday Night Live in the best way possible. 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
1: Hi, everybody. I'm Tommy Lang. I was up late last night watching the White Sox beat Seattle 2-1 by scoring two runs in the ninth inning. It made me very happy. And made it worthwhile, too, because I was watching for a while and nothing happened. They had two hits through nine innings. Well, through eight innings. And then it got fun. Last hour was our block party breakfast, also fun. We heard from Tom Petty, Cake, and B.B. King. This hour, I've got Joe Bonamassa, Mumford & Sons, Roger Daltrey going on tour, Smashing Pumpkins going on tour, both playing some interesting towns in the Midwest, not just the usual, you know, Chicago, Minneapolis, Milwaukee kind of thing. Although I think some of those are in there, too. We'll get to all that. Right now, it's U2, Beautiful Day, on 99 Plus KFMH.

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0: breaks my heart. 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
1: 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Prize Fighters, the album, the song you just heard, Rubber Band Man, featuring Hozier. Before that, Joe Bonamassa, Redemption, and U2 doing Beautiful Day. Tommy Lang with Alone Bellow coming up. Also new stuff from the band Cola. We'll hear from Led Zeppelin. Smashing Pumpkins going on tour. We'll give you some of those tour dates around the Midwest. But up next, The Who. Roger Daltrey going on tour as well. That'll be this fall. Some odd places, though. It's not just like, oh, he's going to be in Chicago. No. September 12th, New Lenox, Illinois. No, I don't know where that is. Hunterwood. And then September 15th, they will be in Milwaukee, or he will be in Milwaukee. So a couple Midwest dates for Roger Daltrey. September 12th, New Lenox, Illinois. September 15th in Milwaukee. He's going mobile. This is going mobile. It's The Who on 99+ KFMH.

Smashing Pumpkins, 1979, from Melancholy and the Infinite Sadness on 99+ KFMH. Before that, New The Lone Bellow, What a Time to Be Alive, from their new album called What a Time to Be Alive. That's the title track. We started off with The Who and Going Mobile. But getting back to Smashing Pumpkins, wanted to mention that was from Melancholy and the Infinite Sadness because that's the basis for their next tour, is the anniversary of that album. I'm going to say 30 years? Yeah, 1996, that sounds about right. 30 years of Melancholy and the Infinite Sadness. So they're going to do their Rat in a Cage tour with some Midwest dates, like October 11th, Madison, Wisconsin. October 13th, St. Paul. October 14th, Chicago. Hey, they have an off day between Madison and St. Paul. Let's get them to Iowa. Balls in your court, Iowa venues. Codfish Hollow Barnstormers. I met a guy, by the way, who does some shows there. He was at Double Z the other day. It was yesterday. James Larson's birthday. Happy 50th birthday, James Larson, owner of Double Z. You might also know him from the Heartland Poker Tour. Used to be on Mediacom and do some shows there. Good guy. Had a couple of Heineken Zeros yesterday. It was a good time. I wore all my White Sox stuff, like the most, not like my Michael Jordan T-shirt where he's wearing like the White Sox. It's a baseball card picture. A shirt that I got, it's got White Sox logos along with what were described on Facebook as tropical leaves. They're pot leaves. Naturally, I wore that. I've got a Steve Stone bucket cap that I wore. And then my buddy, the superfan, the Cubs superfan. Yeager Ozzie didn't even show up. But James is the Twins fan, so I got my joke across anyway. There's pictures out there. You can go find them. Where were we? Oh, yeah, coming up, Led Zeppelin, Keb Mo, and the Foo Fighters. I'll be doing a lot of Foo Fighters tonight. We'll talk about that in a few minutes. But up next, it is new stuff from the band Cola, C-O-L-A. Cost of Living Adjustment is the album. Here's Hedge Sitting on 99+ KFMH.

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If you like those longer songs in rock and roll, let me invite you to The Long Player every Friday morning at 11 o'clock Central Time. 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

Cab Mo with France on 99+ KFMH. Also Led Zeppelin, When the Levee Breaks. And we've got some rain lately, I could see that. Starting off with Cola, a new one called Hedge Sitting. Tommy Lang with the Replacements and the Red Hot Chili Peppers coming up. As I mentioned earlier, I was up late last night. White Sox in Seattle, they came back, scored two runs in the ninth, won 2-1, very happy. They play an afternoon game today. And then tonight, I'll be very, very busy, as my friend Dirk would say. You may know Dirk Keller, or you may know of him. Tonight, I am guest hosting The Late Show. Tom Mackey took 3 weeks off, and this is the third week. He'll be back next week, by the way, on The Late Show. He made that announcement in our group chat yesterday. The chain text, or what was the term? Group chat, right? Group text? I don't know. I'm trying to talk like the kids. But anyway, Tom Mackey will be back on The Late Show next week. I'm doing Foo Fighters, your favorite toy, tonight at 11, playing the whole album. Every couple songs, I'll tell you something about the Foo Fighters, about the album, even some information about Dave Grohl's daughter's new album. I'll have a whole bunch of stuff for you tonight. Join me, 11 o'clock, for The Late Show. With me, Tommy Lang, 1 week only, Tom Mackey back next week. 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

0: The Red Hot Chili Peppers doing Scar Tissue on 99+ KFMH. Also in that set, The Replacements, Kiss Me on the Bus. Started off with new Foo Fighters, of all people, from their new album, Your Favorite Toy. Which, by the way, again, will be the late show tonight at 11. I'm Tommy Lang. I'm guest hosting. Join me again tonight at 11. But before we continue with any Foo Fighters talk, any more of this particular show, let's get back to the Red Hot Chili Peppers. Chad Smith did the coolest thing ever. Okay, there's probably a lot of things people say is the coolest thing ever, but this is right up there. He pretended to be Will Ferrell on Saturday Night Live over the weekend. Came out for the monologue. He looks like Will Ferrell. He was dressed like Will Ferrell. He had the mannerisms down. I don't know if it's because the audience isn't sitting that close in some areas, but some of the people in the audience thought it was Will Ferrell until Will Ferrell came out. And they did a little bit together. So there you go. Chad Smith, Red Hot Chili Peppers, also Will Ferrell lookalike. And now you know. So congratulations to Chad Smith on, I'd say it's his SNL debut, but I'm sure he's been with the Chili Peppers and they've been on more than a few times. So there you go. I am Tommy Lang, by the way. Coming up in the next hour, Aerosmith, Toots and the Maytals, Rat Boys. I will be talking some Bruce Springsteen. He's on TV tonight. I'll tell you where to see him. I've got new Ziggy Marley. Not really a new music day, but we just kind of stuck in some new Ziggy Marley. So I'll play that. And what else? Oh, we'll talk about the death of Clarence Carter. It's all coming up. I-99+, KFMH.
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1: Hi, everybody. I am Tommy Lang. This hour, we've got Toots and the Maytals, Rat Boys, some Bruce Springsteen. We'll talk about him on late-night TV tonight. Some new Ziggy Marley this hour. And right now, it's Aerosmith, Last Child, on 99-plus KFMH.

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New Rat Boys on 99+ KFMH, the new album, Sing Into an Empty Chair. The song Anywhere, which rhymes with chair, kind of worked. Before that, Toots and the Maytals, Pressure Drop, which I have had in my life when I had was too on too strong of Entresto. I'd stand up and get lightheaded because my pressure would drop. It's a blood pressure reference, people. Before that, Aerosmith, Top of the Hour with Last Child. My name's Tommy Lang, Black Crowes coming up, Titus Andronicus, brand new Ziggy Marley that I have not played yet. We'll get to that. But right now, it's time for Bruce Springsteen. He is going to be on The Late Show with Stephen Colbert tonight. And it's the last listed guest, because tomorrow night it just says final show in the listings. So I guess Bruce Springsteen is the final guest tonight on The Late Show with Stephen Colbert. Looking forward to that. I, of course, can actually watch it, unlike last night, which I had to watch on the DVR, because the White Sox were in Seattle and they played really late. It was worth staying up for. They won 2-1. Two runs in the ninth. Very exciting victory for me. Not as much fun as beating the Cubs 2 out of 3, especially that last game with the walk-off home run in the 10th. But, yeah, I don't like bringing that up. A lot of Cubs fans work here. And listen. Okay, I'll bring it up a lot. I just like doing it. So I'm a troublemaker. Known troublemaker. But the White Sox play today in the afternoon, so I'm good. I can watch Bruce Springsteen on The Late Show with Stephen Colbert tonight. Here he is right now with Cadillac Ranch on 99+ KFMH.

0: Titus Andronicus with Trouble Man Unlimited on 99+ KFMH. Before that, the Black Crowes, Profane Prophecy from their new album called A Pound of Feathers. Started off with Bruce Springsteen doing Cadillac Ranch. Again, you can see Bruce Springsteen tonight. He'll be the musical guest, and if not, maybe a sit-down guest with on The Late Show with Stephen Colbert. I just saw he was listed as tonight's only guest, so work with whatever you got there. That's what I did. I figured, hey, he's going to be a guest at some point. Tommy Lang with some Liam Gallagher and John Squire coming up. I forgot about that song. We'll play that in a few minutes. Also, the Carter Brothers, just because I want to talk about Clarence Carter, even though he was not one of the Carter Brothers, but that's as close as we're going to get to playing him. And new Dermot Kennedy that I like very much coming up. Up next, though, it is a brand new one from Ziggy Marley. His new album is called Bright Side, and this is Many Mourn for Bob. That's his dad. New Ziggy Marley on 99+ KFMH.
1: Rastafari is the Almighty God. It's not we that do it, you know. It's God Himself that do it, you know what I mean? And nobody, and if them kill me tomorrow, millions. Yeah.

0: 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He's just a man of the ghetto.
1: Hi, it's Jim Hunter. Join me for a musical celebration of all things British. It's And Now for Something Completely British. 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

The Carter Brothers with Southern Country Boy on 99 Plus KFMH. Also in there, Liam Gallagher and John Squire doing Just Another Rainbow. And new Ziggy Marley with Many Mourn for Bob. But getting back to the Carter Brothers, I want to talk about Clarence Carter, who died a few days ago at the age of 90. He did Strokin', which you've heard at every wedding ever. Now, he wasn't one of the Carter Brothers, by the way, but we don't play Clarence Carter, and I wanted to talk about it. I just put Carter in there, and that was one thing popped up, one song. You just heard it. Only thing Carter-related we have on the entire library. No Jimmy Carter. Not Welcome Back Cotter. It's a different word entirely. Cotter is not Carter. Although when I was like 3 years old in the 70s, I did not know that because I was three. Anyway, I remember what Clarence Carter, dead at 90. He had a lot of stuff going on. I think he had like pancreatic cancer. Where is it here? I think I wrote down all this stuff. Clarence Carter had prostate cancer, pneumonia, and sepsis. He did not die of a stroke, oddly enough, Clarence Carter. Would have thought that would have been it. Coming up, Papa Pies and Jerry Rafferty. That's right, I've gotten into the Roberto collection. But right now, New Dermot Kennedy, Funeral on 99 Plus KFMH.

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0: Popo Pies with Truckin' on 99 Plus KFMH from the Off the Beaten Track Collection and Roberto. Before that, Jerry Rafferty, Baker Street, which for some reason is also in the Off the Beaten Track category. And we started off with Dermot Kennedy and Funeral. I think sometimes Roberto just puts things in his Off the Beaten Track folder. He just wants to play on his other show during weeknights. He's on every weeknight at 7, by the way. You could join him. And then, of course, Off the Beaten Track Sunday nights at 7. He's a busy man. Now, I also do two shows, at least this week. This show we hear in the morning, which I will do next week as well. Tonight, I'm also filling in on the late show. By the way, Foo Fighters also did a version of Baker Street many years ago. I know, I'm not going to share the story tonight because it does involve the new Foo Fighters album I'll be playing. But when I was at KRNA, we bought Q103, top 40 station, Cedar Rapids. It was the 90s. There was some crossover. Grunge was big. And at one point, they got Yellow Ledbetter by Pearl Jam. We didn't. The ownership decided you're either going to be on one station or the other. And the guy running Q103 was like a rock guy at heart, the late Rick Swan. So he would like get albums and just start playing them. And then they say, well, KRNA can't play Yellow Ledbetter by Pearl Jam or Baker Street by Foo Fighters. Q103, the station for little girls, did. That's right. Top 40 radios for little girls. By the way, I'm the program director at 1630 KCJJ, top 40 station. My name's Tommy Lang. Done for now, but again, I'll be back tonight at 11 for the late show with the new Foo Fighters, your favorite toy. So join me for that at 11 tonight, and then back here tomorrow morning at 6 for another Block Party Breakfast. Bill Clutho's up next. If you want to get a hold of me, I'm on X at Tommy KFMH and Blue Sky, Tommy Lang, 1630.
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99 Plus KFMH, how are you doing on this Wednesday morning? I hope you're doing well. I'm Bill Clutho. Thanks to Tommy Lang for pulling double duty today. You just heard him from 6 until 9, and tonight he'll be hosting The Late Show, normally hosted by Tom Mankey, but Tom will be back next week. The feature album is something you just heard from my favorite toy by Foo Fighters, Child Actor, and you can hear that album in its entirety tonight at 11. Before that, Ronnie Baker Brooks and Doing Too Much, and the Allman Brothers with Revival, because love's everywhere. We're going to get lucky in our next set with Kula Shakers and Glenn Hansard after we visit the mind of Timothy Leary. 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

99 Plus KFMH. From his album Between Two Shores, that was Glenn Hansard and Lucky Man. Lucky Number from Kula Shakers before that. And The Legend of a Mind from the album In Search of the Lost Chord by the Moody Blues. Johnny Copeland, Ziggy Marley on the way. New stuff coming from the Rolling Stones. Foreign Tongues will be the new album. A July release date has been scheduled, but they've already dropped a couple on us that we can listen to, like this one. This is Rough and Twisted here at the Plus.

99 plus KFMH, Ziggy Marley and Tumblin' Down, Tumblin' Dice from Johnny Copeland and the Painted Blue, the tribute album to the Rolling Stones. And the Stones themselves kicked off that set with one of their new tunes, Rough and Twisted. Mark Broussard, Shamika Copeland on the way. Right now, this is Walter Becker, Down in the Bottom at the Plus.

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99 Plus KFMH, how are you? It is Wednesday. It's the 20th of May. I'm Bill Clutho. Big holiday weekend coming up. Memorial Day weekend, where we remember those who have served us with distinction in the past and continue to serve us. I'm Bill Clutho. You just heard the Altar 5 Blues Band and Dare Me to Do It. I thank you from ZZ Top and Good Lovin'. Robert Randolph and the Family Band from their album Lickety Split. Got some music from Aerosmith and Jethro Tull, some Foo Fighters as well. And at the bottom of the hour, a block party with Lindsey Buckingham. Right now, this is Uma Jets, and that's the name of the band, Half Man, Half Wrecking Ball, here at the Plus.

99 Plus KFMH, Jethro Tull Music from The Zealot Game and Mrs. Tibbetts, Toys in the Attic from Aerosmith, your favorite toy from the Foo Fighters, and that's the feature tonight on The Late Show with Tommy Lang sitting in for Tom Mankey, and Uma Jets kick things off, Half Man, Half Wrecking Ball. Block parties, again, we play them all the time around here. Tommy Lang had an hour of block parties this morning starting at 6 a.m. Jim Hunter will have The Clash and Joe Jackson in blocks for you this afternoon and on Monday on Memorial Day. It's an all-block party day here at the Plus. Right now, we've got a block party with Lindsey Buckingham at 99 Plus KFMH.

0: 99 Plus KFMH going insane with Lindsey Buckingham wrapping up our Wednesday block party with his music. On the Wrong Side before that, Don't Look Down, I Don't Mind, Blind Love, Trouble. And we started it out with Wrong here at the Plus. Nothing wrong with that, though. Next hour, music from Selwyn Birchwood, David Byrne, and Fleetwood Mac.
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99 Plus KFMH. How are you? It is Wednesday. We made it halfway through the week anyway. Long three-day weekend ahead for some of us. Now, some of us will be working, but if you get a chance, go out and do something fun. Lots of live music, some pools opening around the area. Don't know if it's going to be

quite warm enough to do that where you are, but maybe so. I'm Bill Clutho. You just heard Selwyn Birchwood, Talking Heads, from his latest album, Electric Swab Funkin' Blues. Get to steppin' from Delvin Lamar's Organ Trio. And for those of you that didn't have enough, Lindsey Buckingham and his Block Party, we thought we'd start out the hour with Tusk from Fleetwood Mac. Got music from Cola, from Delta Spirits, yes, coming your way. Right now, a guy that was on one of the last shows of the Colbert Late Show experiments. He was on with Jon Stewart and Steven Spielberg. David Byrne played Burning Down the House. We're going to play This Must Be the Place here at the Plus.

99 plus KFMH, Delta Spirits, and Hold Up My End. Headsetting from Cola. Name of their latest album is Cost of Living, and This Must Be the Place. David Byrne from American Utopia. And again, he was on The Late Show with Stephen Colbert last night. One of the last guests as that show winds down. Got music from Yes, Keb Mo on the way. Foo Fighters' new album is called Your Favorite Toy. It's the feature tonight on The Late Show. A little less than 12 hours from now, Tommy Lang will be hosting. But Co-op Records still, as always, sponsoring the show. Comes your way at 11 Central Time here at The Plus. And from that album, this is Of All People here at The Plus.

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Music from Keb Mo and People Gotta Be Free. Have you seen the show Track Star with Jack Coyne? 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If you get a chance, give a listen. Before that, Yes and I've Seen All Good People, and Of All People from the Foo Fighters' latest Your Favorite Toy. And again, that's the feature tonight on The Late Show. Tommy Lang will be spinning the tracks, and Co-op will be sponsoring. We'll wrap up the hour with Peter Gabriel after we hear from Little Feats and Hate to Lose Your Love here at The Plus.

which have been written, which thoughts have just been read. Some light up the shadows, bringing life back to the dead.

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99 Punks KFMH. How are you on this Wednesday? We've made it halfway through the traditional work week. I don't know if anybody actually has one of those or

very few people, a declining number of people have the traditional work week, 8 to 5, 9 to 5, whatever, Monday through Friday. People are working all the time now, and I guess that's okay. I'm Bill Clutho. You just heard music from the Black Keys. Tomorrow Night, the name of the song from their latest album called Peaches. Gospel Night from Dave Alvin before that, and Todd Rundgren and Utopia from Oops, Wrong Planet, and Love is the Answer. Got music from Joe Jackson and Nathaniel Rateliff on the way after we hear from the first Chicago album, the Chicago Transit Authority, and this is Someday at 99 Plus KFMH.

99 Plus KFMH from their album, The Future. That was Nathaniel Rateliff and the Night Sweats and Face Down in the Moment. The Face from the latest from Joe Jackson, Hope and Fury, and Chicago and Someday here at The Plus. We've got a show called The Late Show where we track through new releases in their entirety, normally hosted by Tom Mankey, but he's been on a bit of a hiatus as he's been doing some work around the house. People have picked up the mantle. Roberto had a week. Jim Hunter had a week. This week, Tommy Lang plays the latest from Foo Fighters called Your Favorite Toy. That's tonight at 11. We always play like a sneak peek for you to give you an idea of what you're going to listen to later on this evening. Today, no exception. Start things out with Child Actor here at The Plus.

0: 99 Plus KFMH. He's going to treat you right all afternoon long. Who's that? It's Jim Hunter. He's next here at the Plus.
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Give a man a fish, teach him how to fish. 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But what's he gonna do when the water dry up and the fish ain't biting no more?

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Corey Harris in there along with Peter Gabriel's Big Time. Hi there, everybody. It's Jim Hunter. Here's Robbie Robertson.

Bet you didn't have Ned's Atomic Dustbin on your musical bingo card today. The tune is called Gray Cell Green, a 99-plus KFMH from the new one, the former site of the New Pornographers there with Spooky Action and Robbie Robertson. And he don't live here no more. I'm Jim Hunter. Hope you're enjoying your day. We got the Hooters coming up in just a moment. But first, it's new stuff from the Altered 5 Blues Band.

99 plus KFMH, Jimmy Johnson and his take on Serves Me Right to Suffer. The Hooters in there, along with new music from the Altered Five Blues Band. Crooked Fingers coming up from their latest album, Sweat Death, right now, from Rough and Rowdy Ways. This real loosey-goosey song from Bob Dylan.

I'll catch you with a crooked knife. Lord, and I'll miss you when you're gone. I stood between heaven and earth, and I crossed the Rubicon.

That's called Insomnia from the Crooked Fingers album Sweat Death and Crossing the Rubicon from Bob Dylan. We're going to wrap up the hour with the McKee Brothers. First, here are three great blues ladies, Marcia Ball, Irma Thomas, and Tracy Nelson.

0: That's called Realize from the McKee Brothers and the title track to the album from Marsha Ball, Irma Thomas, and Tracy Nelson, Sing It. We're going to play it as in a block party of The Clash next hour. Also got a classic track from The Doors, Fleetwood Mac, coming up in just a bit.
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99 Plus KFMH and the Foo Fighters and the title track to the new album, Your Favorite Toy. That's The Late Show tonight at 11 o'clock, brought to you by Co-op Records in Moline. Guest host this week, Tommy Lang. I believe Tom Akey will be back next week. Shemeika Copeland and Fleetwood Mac's Tusk at the top of the hour. It's Jim Hunter, and here's that block party from The Clash.

pretty good run for a band that was about ready to implode at any moment anyway. The Clash. And Should I Stay or Should I Go? This is Radio Clash, Clampdown, and Police and Thieves. It's Jim Hunter. You like block parties? Tommy Lang, the aforementioned Tommy Lang, is your host of the Block Party Breakfast every weekday morning at 6. An hour of such to get your day started. Check it out tomorrow. Right here on The Plus, here's the latest from the Black Crowes.

99 Plus KFMH and John Logan and Old Man, not to be confused with the Neil Young version. Totally different song. Tell All the People from The Doors and the Black Crowes' Profane Prophecy. New album is called A Pound of Feathers. On the way, Luke Winslow King, but first it's Dave Edmonds. 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

Coast of Light is the name of the new album from Luke Winslow King. We just heard Teacher's Desk and Closer to the Flame from the great Dave Edmunds, who I believe is still chugging along. He's recovering from a pretty big stroke and not performing or anything, but still getting his making his way back, as they say. Mott the Hoople finishing up the hour. First, here is Soft Plastics.

0: An all-time great for Mott the Hoople. 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Next hour, we've got new music from The Damned. The latest from Mike Zito, one half of the Blood Brothers. Some David Bowie on the way, and Queen in just a bit.
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99 plus KFMH, and there's a ghost in my house. That's a song done by R. Dean Taylor. If you are of a certain age, you might remember his big hit, Indiana Wants Me. That's from the Damned's new album of covers called Nobody, Not Like Everybody Else. Miserlou from the Trisexual Soul Champs and Queen with David Bowie with Under Pressure. You've heard Yellow Submarine 100 times, if not more. Have you ever heard it with John Lennon as the lead vocalist?

That's from Porno for Pyros, a track called Tahitian Moon, a 99-plus KFMH title track to the new album from Mike Zito, Outside or the East Side, and Yellow Submarine, John Lennon, and doing the vocal on that version from the 2022 reissue of Revolver. I'm Jim Hunter, and here is a new band to KFMH. This is Cola from their new album, Cost of Living Adjustment. This is called Sartratorial.

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I was really hoping for naked dancing. I really was. Now, have any of you ever been high? A couple of times, maybe by accident, right? Now, I myself have never been high. That I can remember. But I have observed other people's when they were high, and I have discovered some facts of which you should be aware of. When you get high, you always spend too much money.

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And the rest of the time when you get high, you lie like a mother. But it's not your fault. Do you know why? Do you know why? You wouldn't have did what you did if you hadn't have been. I hope we ain't looking at you. Good God. Now, when you get high late at night, spirit is upon you, there is no such thing as an ugly woman. But I have discovered by personal experience that there always is such a thing as an ugly man. Then again, though, when you get high late at night and the spirit is truly upon you, your concern for hygiene diminishes. This woman has a curious smile on her face. Now, why is that? You know, and in conjunction with this fact, when you get high late at night and the spirit is truly upon you, there is a possibility, there is a distinct possibility that you will eat almost anything. But it's not your fault. You know why? You wouldn't have did what you did if you hadn't have been. Do you feel like singing? I want you all

99 plus KFMH and Duke Tomato and his All-Star Frogs there with If I Haven't Been High. We played David with the Queen. I thought I'd play him on his Lonesome, his first big breakthrough song, Space Oddity, and new music from the band Cola. Lone Bellow coming up in just a little bit right now. Title track to the album Good Together. This is Lake Street Dive.

Sue Foley, recorded live in Austin. The album came out as Volume 1, so we're eagerly awaiting Volume 2. Queen Bee, there on 99+, KFMH. Lone Bellows, title track to What a Time to Be Alive, and Good Together from Lake Street Dive. We got Living Color finishing up the hour first. It's the Psychedelic First.

0: Next hour, I got Crosby, Stills, and Nash coming up. Some Yonder Mountain String Band from their latest album, and something from a great group of studio musicians called The Immediate Family.
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99 Plus KFMH and Eric Bibb in the title track to his new album, One Mississippi. B.B. King's You're the Boss from his Blues Summit album. Ruth Brown helping out on that track. And the Eerie Long Time Gone from the debut album by Crosby, Stills, and Nash. This is Jim Hunter. This is Vernon Reed.

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0: You're from East New York, Brooklyn. And what do you love about the world's famous Supreme Team show?
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4: 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The Flirt in the Car Wash Skirt, Little Ed and the Blues Imperials still putting out some great stuff, and I'll see them probably in your neighborhood sometime soon. And Freedom Jazz Dance from Vernon Reed. Warren Zevon coming up in just a little bit right now from their latest album, Good Is True. Here's the Yonder Mountain String Band on 99 Plus.

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Wilson. Warren's Yvonne's Disorder in the House. And Brand New Heartache from the Yonder Mountain String Band's latest album. Here's Elvis Costello.

Quite a wordsmith, Elvis Costello with 13 Steps Lead Down, a 99 plus KFMH with Shovels and Rope coming up. But first, you have to pair them with Iron and Wine.

0: That's the Immediate Family in a tune called Love Suicide on 99 plus KFMH. Shovels the Rope doing a really cool tune, the San Andreas Faultline Blues, and from the new album Hen's Teeth, Iron and Wine with Roses. Well, we made it to the end of another workday. We got a Joe Jackson Black Party coming up next hour, and some for that new Joe Bonamassa tribute to B.B. King.
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8: 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One of them is always there.

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1: Well, hold on. This song has a little introduction to it. It ain't supposed to be sad, though you might feel it that way. It's a song about desperation. Every now and then we do get desperate. This is a song about L-O-V-E, and if you abuse it, you're gonna lose it, and if you lose it, you're gonna abuse it, and if you abuse it, you ain't gonna be able to choose it, cause you ain't gonna have it further on down the line. Things ain't gonna be so fine. You're gonna be sitting there on your little machine, trying to look and keep it clean. You're gonna be playing bingo all night all alone. That's why you're sitting there by the telephone, and you know that she ain't going to call you. So you put on the TV and you're watching Johnny Carson segueing right into the Tomorrow Show, but that don't got to go, so you turn it off and you turn on the radio. The radio don't seem to get the click, so you say, hey man, I can't look at the split. You start to open up a little book and there's something there you got to overlook. You say, baby, you know there's something on my mind. You say, baby, there's something on my mind. I know that you're home and I know you ain't all alone. So you start walking over to a house. You get over to a house, you walk over to a door, you start pounding on the door. You say, open up the door, bitch, it's Woofle Goofle with the green teeth. Let me in.
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99 Plus, KFMH, They Might Be Giants. And the new album is called The World Is to Dig. That's Wu-Tang. Doing What You Do from Delbert and the J. Giles Band. Musta got lost. Well, you are right where you're supposed to be at the end of the workday. 99 Plus, KFMH, with Jim Hunter and a block party from Joe Jackson.

Cool tunes from the Joe Jackson Library, The Obvious Song, I'm the Man, 19 Forever, and Sunday Papers. Jim Hunter with you, and Roberto's coming up after 7 o'clock. Don't forget the late show tonight with Tommy Lang hosting the new album by the Foo Fighters, Your Favorite Toy. First, here's Joe Bonamassa with some real special guests, Chaka Khan and Eric.

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1: T-Bone Walker, stating the obvious, it's a mean old world. Single Spark is from David Gilmour's Hope and Strange, and started off with the classic The Thrill Is Gone. I bet it was a thrill for Eric to do that for Joe Bonamassa for that B.B. King Blues Summit 100 album. Got Peter Gabriel coming up in a little while. Right now, Stevie Ray Vaughan.

0: 99 plus KFMH Ockerville River from their album The Silver Gymnasium and Where the Spirit Left Us. New stuff from Peter Gabriel, What Lies Ahead, and Change It from Stevie Ray. Got some real good stuff coming up next hour. Taj Mahal and Ry Cooter, The Rolling Stones, New Ringo, and Derek and the Dominoes.
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99 Plus KFMH and Morrissey from the album Makeup is a Lie. The track is called You're Right, It's True. Cherokee Dance for Chucky Weiss and the Nocturnal Emission. What a great name. Derek and the Dominoes doing Tell the Truth. I'm Jim Hunter. Good evening. Here's Tom Petty and the Heartbreakers with Roger McGuinn.

99 plus KFMH and Soul Coughing with Is Chicago Is Not Chicago. Why Don't You is new from Squeeze and their album called Trixies, and started off with a rousing version of 8 Miles High. Petty and the Breakers recorded live at Fillmore West back in the 90s. The Dandy Warhol's new album is called Pinups, and it's all cover songs, and here they are covering a Cure song, a 99 plus.

99 Plus, KFMH, and Taj Mahal and Rai Cooter, and hooray, hooray. Harvey Mandel, title track to his album, Who's Calling, and She Sells Sanctuary from the Dandy Warhols. Ringo Starr coming up from his latest album, Long, Long Road. Right now, The Stones.

from Ringo's new album Long Long Row, that's called It's Been Too Long. And from Beggar's Banquet, The Stones and Prodigal Son. We're going to finish up the hour with some raconteurs. First, I just had a Paramore here, Secret Machines.

0: from the Raconteurs, What's Yours Is Mine. Paramore in a great version of Burning Down the House. And Sad and Lonely from the Secret Machines. And that is no secret. It's my time to leave now. My 6 hours are up, and it's time for Roberto to take over. He will be on presently. And don't forget to stick around for The Late Show. Tommy Lang hosting it this week as we bring you the new album from Foo Fighters. And you can check the encore presentation of the Heartland Hootenanny with Mary of the Heartland tonight at 1 a.m.
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